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I chose something else.

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1: Yeah, we want to have a broad Nordic representation. Like, ideally, we would have, like, maybe 2 from Denmark, 2 from Norway, 2 from Sweden, 2 from Finland, 2 from... It sounds like a political project to raise money, but it's not. I mean, we just want a broad representation. But some years, maybe we have 3 from Norway and 1 from Iceland.
2: Uh-huh.
1: But this year, we have a heavyweight over to Iceland, which is great also. We have Kallio and Emiliana Torrini and Hattare. We also have Beard the Ant,
2: uh-huh.
1: who are the drummer from Kallio's uh-huh. other band.
2: Mm-hmm.
1: So, yeah. But, I mean, we on the Faroes are long-time fans of Icelandic music and the success of the Icelandic music export. For us it's always been an inspiration that Icelanders are so good at doing what they do well and making that work out in the world.
2: Mm-hmm.
1: Yeah.
2: How much do you think about when you are booking bands? Like, is the lineup selling the tickets, or is it the concept, the overall concept, or do you have to like find the right act to sell the tickets?
1: Yeah, we try to get some big acts to sell the tickets, obviously. And then for this year, our main foreign act is Kallio. But our Faroese main acts, they also sell tickets. Ivar and Hallur Johansson.
2: Mm-hmm.
1: These are big Faroese acts that sell a lot of tickets. And you need to have those. We need to pull in 10% of the population here. So we need something that appeals to everyone. But we always try to honor our own mission, which is to keep the music standard very high.
2: Is Ivor playing every year?
1: I think Ivor is playing almost every year. Yeah. I'm not saying that she will forever, but I mean, it's just a special rules apply for Ivor. And if she's up for it, then she's welcome to play. That's kind of the rule. And
2: I think
1: it's every year for Ivor is like, this has been her greatest year yet, you know, this continues.
2: Yeah.
1: She has been touring around the world like never before in the last year.

0: Are you still living here?
1: No, I live in Copenhagen.
0: Yeah.
1: I've been living there for 9 years almost, okay. For a while. But we are planning on coming back to the Faroe Islands soon, in like a year or so.
0: Like you and Ivor? Or?
1: No, not me and my boyfriend. Ivor lives here.
0: In my business, in the like the radio business, when you are doing a radio show and you are choosing, you know, of all the songs that we have in the world, you know, you are choosing, you're playing this song and that, and it's always better that if the song or the artist has some kind of a story.
1: Mm-hmm.
0: So do you think it's a good thing? Is it part of your story that you are Ivor's sister?
1: I think so. I think it's a big part of my story, and I have never been scared to yell it out loud. Also when doing interviews and talking to people, introducing myself even, I've never been afraid to say I'm her sister. Also because I'm very proud to have that title. And I remember also as like a little girl when I was watching her perform and do all these big things, I always dreamt to do the same thing. So she has kind of like helped me and shown me the way, I would say. So I definitely think she has a big part of my story. Yeah.
0: But you are three sisters.
1: We are. And justice for Elisabeth.
0: Is she not singing?
1: She's not. Me and Ivor sometimes try to get her to sing along, and she has a few times. And she has a good voice. She doesn't really want to. But she's a painter, and she's really good at painting. So.
0: And you?
1: Yeah, I don't paint. I wish.
0: Not yet, maybe.
1: No, I tried.
0: You have tried.
1: It's not happening. But both my sisters are good painters. Yeah. Not me.
0: Takk fyrir spjallið og takk fyrir söngin og nýju lögin voru líka frábær.
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1: There are some scales that I try to weigh things on, like how much quiet, how much loud, how much rock, you know, you have to scale these things out all the time when you're doing the program.
2: Yeah.
1: To me, you have, now I have this really good quiet act. That might rule out another quiet act. Then.
2: Yeah.
1: Now
2: yeah.
1: I have too many rappers. Now I need something else. So I'll find then maybe someone from Brazil comes in and plays the harmonica.
2: Mm-hmm.
1: Maybe it is a sort of reaction. I don't know to what's happening in the world with a lot. I travel a lot around to see what's happening with, and I see a lot of music being performed with backing tracks. Maybe it's a counter reaction to that. I am not quite sure.
2: Yeah.
1: Could be. And also we have as a mission to provoke people a little bit. It doesn't have to be easy, you know.
2: No.
1: We don't mind poking people a little bit, you know. And typically, you know, people, they trust us with the program that we do. So, and we don't want to lose that trust, but we do want to challenge people every year.
2: Mm-hmm.
1: So a lot of the music is, you know, people don't know the music. Mm-hmm. You don't know many of the acts either, and so they are picked from a good, I've heard most of them perform.
2: Yeah.
1: Maybe that is also a thing, that they are all good live.
2: Yeah.
1: And if you are that, then maybe you make that kind of music when you record it and you perform it well. That rings the bell for our...
2: Hello. Rings the bell. And,
0: Já, þannig þurftum við Högni að hætta að spjalla vegna þess að það var að hefjast formleg dagskrá í húsinu þar sem að við vorum, þar sem Ólafur Gregersen og Katrín búa. 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
3: So when he was up in the hill working in the field and there was dinner time, she used to blow this horn and say, it's time to come home. So the horn has survived in this house, and we used to blow in that horn when we are gathering some attention from guests. And welcome to Utegötustofa,

to the current stage it looks like now. But actually it has been, it had went through one renovation before that in 64. The floor you see here and the kitchen is from 1964. So this house holds lots of stories. It holds family, tradition, and a way of life rooted in sustainable, close-knit village community. Around 600 people live here in Syrgøta, the village you're in. A few more in Norrgøta, the North Gøta. And then about 1,000 on the other side of the mountain. You see there, over there.

0: Steve Harris from Iron Maiden. 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
1: Það er Ólafur sem hér talar, þetta er Ólafur Riddarrós, en Ólafur Grekar sem hann á heima í útigutustofu, hann er húsráðandi þar, hann var að segja okkur frá samfélaginu í götu hérna á hann og G-Festival.
2: And together we make up the municipality of Eysturkommuna, a relatively recent constellation formed not out of an obligation, but from the realization that working together made more sense than staying apart. The G-Festival has become a natural part of that collective and collaborative spirit. It was launched here around 25 years ago, I think Jon and I agreed on saying just now, by a group of individuals who, to borrow a quote made famous by Steve Jobs, might be described as, here's to the crazy ones, the misfits, the rebels, the troublemakers, the round pegs in the square holes, the ones who see things differently, they're not fond of rules, and they have no respect for the status quo. You can quote them, disagree with them, glorify or vilify them, about the only thing you can't do is to ignore them, because they change things. They push the human race forward, and while some see them as the crazy ones, we see genius. Because the people that are crazy enough to think they can change the world are the ones that do. And setting up this festival here on a small remote beach in Syrgøta felt like that kind of a crazy idea back then. But the passion behind it turned skepticism into wonder and created something truly remarkable. But as I said, starting a music festival here in Syrgøta back in the early 2000s seemed frankly absurd. First, music festivals with camping, tents and multi-day lineups weren't common in the Faroes. Second, a main stage, as you can see down there, on a beach exposed to the southeastern winds, lanceoning as we call it here in Syrgøta, that is risky to say at best, because if there comes a storm, the beach will disappear. And third, who would come to a small village like ours to hear music for 3 days? But that's the power of people with vision and conviction. They don't back down just because something seems unlikely. In fact, the more impossible it appears, the more determined they become. And in the case of the G Festival, they not only pulled it off, they created something entirely unique, a fusion of music, place, politics, and culture that set a new standard for what the Faroese music experience could be. Over the years, the team behind the festival, its founders, volunteers, and supporters, have stayed true to their original values with continuously evolving the event. They have done this without being or becoming a public institution, and without losing the grassroots spirit. G is not owned by one person, and it doesn't belong to any specific group. It belongs to all of us, because if it disappeared, we would all lose something irreplaceable. To me, the festival is like an onion. And I should have an onion right now, but I forgot it. So imagine I have an onion in my hand. At the core, you have Sigur and her team. Around them, yeah, there are the regular crew and the volunteers who come back year after year. An example is the local football club, Wichinger, who helped building the festival from the ground this year, as they do every year, with fences and so on. And then you, the artist, the audience, the villages, the community. Each layer is vital. Alone, they're just parts. But together, they create something with taste, with depth, with laughter, and yes, sometimes even tears. That's what makes the G Festival special.

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1: Tull is it means a little wave or a little sound of the wave and not really a splash like the Hokusai waves. We won. It began as an association and it is still an association, which means that people always not, yeah, normally say that I own it, but that's not possible. No one can own an association. There's no way of getting profit out of the what we do. It's all meant to go to production or whatever you may call it. However, if for instance Chant wants to make a recording, they have to fundraise everything, because if the label should fundraise everything, we will go bankrupt after 3 weeks. There's so much activity, simply it's amazing that that is still coming. And of course it's not only the existing bands that are working, it's a new artist coming unexpectedly. They don't announce before very often, suddenly they are there from all around the Faroe Islands. It's not of course it's most is happening in Tórshavn, but there are bands from all areas

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1: As you probably understand, Christian is quite a legend here in the Faroe Islands. He basically started the music scene. And he's looking at my t-shirt because I have a picture of him on it. So this is Christian. You'll see plenty of these t-shirts around the festival later.
2: Yeah. You know you have made it when you make it to a t-shirt.
1: And Christian's won every possible award in the Faroe Islands. And now he's still in charge of this place. But as he said, there's a lot of young people coming in. So this is also a hub for music industry people. Starting here and just are interested in music and ending up being managers or having this as some kind of education, which is super important here.
2: It is.
1: Without, as you know, it's like what we're missing the most in the Faroe Islands, that's not the musicians or the music. It's basically the people like managers, booking it, the people behind them to help them. So that's definitely coming now as well, more and more.